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Sal and Tainted Love. I'm Keith Stevens. Well, here we are. We made it to the weekend, or thereabouts, depending on your schedule. Hard to believe tomorrow, August 1st. Hope you have a great weekend planned. Here's America. I'm Keith Stevens.

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15: A better life with Dr. Sanjay Gupta.
16: How often do you stop to wonder whether you should share something that's revealing, maybe even embarrassing, with a partner, a friend, or even your boss? In her new book called Revealing, The Underrated Power of Oversharing, behavioral scientist Leslie John says doing just that can help you deepen relationships that are vital to your life. We need people to trust us in order to get things like love, friendship, and career success. That's what she told us. When you make yourself vulnerable by revealing something sensitive, it does make other people trust you. In turn, when you ask someone to reveal something about themselves, showing that interest will generally lead someone to like you more. Why? Because people like to be asked about themselves, she says. It also signals that they are discriminating and choosy, but in a good way. I'm Dr. Sanjay Gupta, helping you live a better life.
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99.3 The Eagle. I'm Keith Stevens. There's Huey Lewis in the news. And still got a chance to sign up for the $1,000 back-to-school shopping spree for clothes, school supplies, all that good stuff, all those back-to-school essentials. 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

0: Michael Jackson and Remember the Time. I'm Keith Stevens. Of course, the Michael biopic, now the most successful musical biopic in movie history, coming to streaming, I think, later on in the month. I think that's the pay-per-view variety before we see it on some of the other streaming services. And now we have Michael out of the way. I wonder who's next in the pipeline for the next musical biography movie.
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8: Drying out throughout the day today as temperatures still warm into the middle to upper 80s. We'll have a south wind become a northwest wind, gusting as high as 25 miles per hour, and temperatures climb into the middle to upper 80s. Looking at a cooler weekend ahead with highs in the lower to middle 80s. I'm 27 News Storm Track meteorologist Eli Millard.
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0: The Puppeteers of Love?
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Aerosmith, I am Keith Stevens. Welcome to your weekend. And yes, it is the final day of the month of July. And yep, it is the first day of August tomorrow. Welcome to it. And the Eagles are in our musical spotlight all weekend long on an Eagles Take Flight weekend.

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0: The Eagles on an Eagles Take Flight weekend. I am Keith Stevens, and I saw it also referenced in Seinfeld, which I think I read that the is their contract up with Netflix pretty soon, which means now we'll have to figure out where they're going next, and I have to get that particular service. 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
12: A better life with Dr. Sanjay Gupta.
13: They say consistency is key, but sometimes you just gotta switch it up. A new study out of Harvard School of Public Health found that varying your exercise routine could add years to your life. What exercise someone did didn't matter much. What did matter was that all the exercises together worked all the muscle groups in their body. Now, an added benefit to changing things up is it can help you push through the plateau effect. That's when your body gets so efficient at doing something that you actually stop getting better at it. And we know from previous research that specializing in any one sport at a young age can make someone actually more prone to injury. And as experts we talk to point out, even elite athletes switch up things with their workouts, making sure to target strength, cardio, flexibility, balance, and doing that every single week. I'm Dr. Sanjay Gupta, helping you live a better life.
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0: call John out since she's gone. I'm Keith Stevens. No connection. And I'm going to give you a little dating tidbit after I play She's Gone. No, there's a new term. Roster dating. Last year was ghosting. Now it's roster dating. But this apparently is where you're supposed to have five people that you're dating at the same time. So you can kind of figure out what kind of person you really want to be with. To me, it sounds like some variation of going to a buffet, only with dating.
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13: Drying out throughout the day today as temperatures still warm into the middle to upper 80s. We'll have a south wind become a northwest wind, gusting as high as 25 miles per hour, and temperatures climb into the middle to upper 80s. Looking at a cooler weekend ahead with highs in the lower to middle 80s. I'm 27 News storm track meteorologist Eli Millard.
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0: Victim of Love. I am Keith Stevens. Well, believe it or not, only 8 weekends left in the summer of 2026. And when they are done, your bank account is going to breathe a sigh of relief. Nearly $400 a weekend. Wow. Stuff's getting expensive. Yeah, that's what they say. The average person spends on summer activities, according to new data.
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Who's ready for the month of August? I don't see a lot of hands being raised. I know, because a lot of you guys are thinking, well, that means summer is flying by too quickly. I would be in that camp. Definitely. Stevie Wonder on your radio now. The Eagles are in our musical spotlight this weekend. It's an Eagles Take Flight weekend.

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0: It's the Eagles on an Eagles Take Flight weekend. I am Keith Stevens, and that's what we're doing, playing the big songs like that one and plenty of really cool Oh Wow songs throughout the entire weekend. Celebrity birthdays today. The legendary Gary Lewis, 81 today, the singer thereof. Mark Cuban, Shark Tank, 68 today. Wesley Snipes is 64. And from Harry Potter, the author thereof, I'm speaking like Yoda, J.K. Rowling is 61 today. 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
13: A better life with Dr. Sanjay Gupta.
14: They say consistency is key, but sometimes you just gotta switch it up. A new study out of Harvard School of Public Health found that varying your exercise routine could add years to your life. What exercise someone did didn't matter much. What did matter was that all the exercises together worked all the muscle groups in their body. Now, an added benefit to changing things up is it can help you push through the plateau effect. That's when your body gets so efficient at doing something that you actually stop getting better at it. And we know from previous research that specializing in any one sport at a young age can make someone actually more prone to injury. And as experts we talk to point out, even elite athletes switch up things with their workouts, making sure to target strength, cardio, flexibility, balance, and doing that every single week. I'm Dr. Sanjay Gupta, helping you live a better life.
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0: That's a group called Delamitri and Roll to Be. I'm Keith Stevens. Well, from the random and not exactly important facts department, studies show that people smile more on Fridays than any other workday. Do we need like an article on this? We know why that is. It's the anticipation of the weekend, and it's so powerful that some people report feeling their best mood of the week on Friday evening, despite being tired from 5 days of work.
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12: I don't know about you, but my social media feeds are flooded with lotions and potions and gadgets, all promising to unlock different components of longevity. But if you log off, take a step back from all the hype, you'll find that the actual keys to a longer, healthier life are hiding in plain sight. There are four of them. Number one, nutrition. The Mediterranean diet really is the gold standard. Number two, exercise. You should be getting 150 minutes of moderate intensity exercise or 75 minutes of vigorous intensity exercise every week, plus strength training and stretching. Number three, sleep. Sleep is when your body and your brain repair themselves. You should be getting 7 to 9 hours a night. And finally, number four, often gets forgotten, socialization. It's not a bonus, it's a necessity for a healthy life, finding a sense of community, purpose, and belonging. I'm Dr. Sanjay Gupta, helping you live a better life.
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16: Drying out throughout the day today as temperatures still warm into the middle to upper 80s. We'll have a south wind become a northwest wind, gusting as high as 25 miles per hour, and temperatures climb into the middle to upper 80s. Looking at a cooler weekend ahead with highs in the lower to middle 80s. I'm 27 News storm track meteorologist Eli Millard.
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0: It's the Eagles in the city. I'm Keith Stevens, celebrating the Eagles music all weekend long. It's an Eagles Take Flight weekend. Well, study from the last two decades revealed that John and Johnny top the list for the most used male names and song titles. Of course, as I'm telling you this article, I'm quickly trying to think of examples, and my brain is completely freezing. In terms of female names, one stands out above the rest, Mary.
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0: It's the Eagles at Tequila Sunrise on our Eagles Take Flight weekend. I am Keith Stevens. 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
3: A better life with Dr. Sanjay Gupta.
4: How often do you stop to wonder whether you should share something that's revealing, maybe even embarrassing, with a partner, a friend, or even your boss? In her new book called Revealing, The Underrated Power of Oversharing, behavioral scientist Leslie John says doing just that can help you deepen relationships that are vital to your life. We need people to trust us in order to get things like love, friendship, and career success. That's what she told us. When you make yourself vulnerable by revealing something sensitive, it does make other people trust you. In turn, when you ask someone to reveal something about themselves, showing that interest will generally lead someone to like you more. Why? Because people like to be asked about themselves, she says. It also signals that they are discriminating and choosy, but in a good way. I'm Dr. Sanjay Gupta, helping you live a better life.
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Bonnie Raitt, let's give him something to talk about. I am Keith Stevens, and we're celebrating the music of the Eagles all weekend long. It's an Eagles Take Flight weekend, and more great Eagles music on the way.

0: There they go. It's the Knack and My Sharona. They were going to be the next Beatles when they came out. They even posed like the Beatles on their first album cover. First album was pretty good. Had that big song, and it was pretty much it. By the way, speaking of the Beatles, this week announcing you're going to get later on in the year a special edition of Rubber Soul. The product just keeps on coming from the Fab Four.
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5: How often do you stop to wonder whether you should share something that's revealing, maybe even embarrassing, with a partner, a friend, or even your boss? In her new book called Revealing, The Underrated Power of Oversharing, behavioral scientist Leslie John says doing just that can help you deepen relationships that are vital to your life. We need people to trust us in order to get things like love, friendship, and career success. That's what she told us. When you make yourself vulnerable by revealing something sensitive, it does make other people trust you. In turn, when you ask someone to reveal something about themselves, showing that interest will generally lead someone to like you more. Why? Because people like to be asked about themselves, she says. It also signals that they are discriminating and choosy, but in a good way. I'm Dr. Sanjay Gupta, helping you live a better life.
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7: Drying out throughout the day today as temperatures still warm into the middle to upper 80s. We'll have a south wind become a northwest wind, gusting as high as 25 miles per hour, and temperatures climb into the middle to upper 80s. Looking at a cooler weekend ahead with highs in the lower to middle 80s. I'm 27 News storm track meteorologist Eli Millard.
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0: Eagles and You Can't Hide the Lion Eyes. I'm Keith Stevens, and by the way, that's one of my top five all-time favorite Eagles songs. Lion Eyes is up there. New Kid in Town is definitely up there. The Long Run, and I can't tell you why. One of the rare Eagles songs that was not sung by Glenn Frey or Don Henley. That was handled by Timothy B. Schmidt. Well, they say you may have the memory of a goldfish. That's not the insult it used to be, apparently. No, apparently goldfish can remember things for months. And they're actually capable of learning simple tasks and, believe it or not, a few routines.
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Also, a Good Friday theme, Staying Alive. There's the Bee Gees. I'm Keith Stevens. Weekend is here. So, your favorite songs. And we got the Eagles at the spotlight all weekend long, playing their big, big, big, big, big hits and some of the Oh Wow tunes as well, all weekend long for the first weekend of August.

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0: and take it to the limits on our Eagles Take Flight weekend. How's it going? I'm Keith Stevens. Well, it sounds like something out of the George Costanza playbook here. Repeat a lie often enough and people believe it. See, it's not a lie if you believe it. Scientists found that people are more likely to believe something the more often it's repeated to them. With repetition, it is easier for the human mind to process a false statement compared to a true statement that has not been repeated over and over again. Maybe George was onto something.
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7: A better life with Dr. Sanjay Gupta.
8: They say consistency is key, but sometimes you just gotta switch it up. A new study out of Harvard School of Public Health found that varying your exercise routine could add years to your life. What exercise someone did didn't matter much. What did matter was that all the exercises together worked all the muscle groups in their body. Now, an added benefit to changing things up is it can help you push through the plateau effect. That's when your body gets so efficient at doing something that you actually stop getting better at it. And we know from previous research that specializing in any one sport at a young age can make someone actually more prone to injury. And as experts we talk to point out, even elite athletes switch up things with their workouts, making sure to target strength, cardio, flexibility, balance, and doing that every single week. I'm Dr. Sanjay Gupta, helping you live a better life.
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0: Billy Joel, I am Keith Stevens. Thanks so much for hanging out with me on your weekend as we get you rolling into the month of August. Well, you may want to switch from coffee to tea. Black and green tea can be effective in helping you with your weight loss journey. They say drinking between 2 and 4 cups per day has been linked to weight loss in multiple studies. And they say people in the studies lost weight without really making any other dietary or lifestyle changes apart from drinking tea. One of these days, I'm going to try this.
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4: A better life with Dr. Sanjay Gupta.
5: They say consistency is key, but sometimes you just gotta switch it up. A new study out of Harvard School of Public Health found that varying your exercise routine could add years to your life. What exercise someone did didn't matter much. What did matter was that all the exercises together worked all the muscle groups in their body. Now, an added benefit to changing things up is it can help you push through the plateau effect. That's when your body gets so efficient at doing something that you actually stop getting better at it. And we know from previous research that specializing in any one sport at a young age can make someone actually more prone to injury. And as experts we talk to point out, even elite athletes switch up things with their workouts, making sure to target strength, cardio, flexibility, balance, and doing that every single week. I'm Dr. Sanjay Gupta, helping you live a better life.
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11: Drying out throughout the day today as temperatures still warm into the middle to upper 80s. We'll have a south wind become a northwest wind, gusting as high as 25 miles per hour, and temperatures climb into the middle to upper 80s. Looking at a cooler weekend ahead with highs in the lower to middle 80s. I'm 27 News storm track meteorologist Eli Millard.
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0: There's the Eagles and Heartache Tonight from the Long Run. I'm Keith Stevens. Thanks for listening. Have a great weekend. Eagles on our spotlight all weekend long on Eagles Take Flight weekend. So MTV, 45th anniversary, Saturday, all day long. Now, what invariably happens, and I will go down a rabbit hole because somebody will link me to a post that will show me the first couple of hours of MTV and what they played, and you're going to find some obscure artists. And basically, the whole problem was they only had so many videos, so if you had a pretty decent song with a video, you got some airplay. For a time, anyway. Enjoy it and enjoy your weekend.
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0: Wouldn't you love to see that band at the Sphere in Las Vegas? If you have, I'm jealous. Eagles right there one of these nights. Hey, if somebody tells you money cannot buy happiness, they probably don't have any money and they might not be very happy. Science has now determined over the last two decades, money has become more strongly linked to happiness. In fact, the more money you've got, the happier you might be. The rich are not just getting richer, they're also getting happier.
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0: extreme. More than words. I'm Andy Miller. Hey, here are the things that bother people the most that sleep with a partner. Think about this. Let's compare the list, see if it lines up with yours. Snoring at the top. After snoring, it's restless bedmate, somebody that tosses and turns all night. How about stealing the covers, screens and snacks, watching TV in bed? About 25% of people hate that. Getting up during the night to use the bathroom. And last on the list, and I would have put this first, sleepwalking. It's last. I think that would bother me the most.
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0: of that band all weekend. An Eagles weekend, taking you out on the long run. Hey, when you ride a roller coaster, do you keep your hands up all the way around? Do you like roller coasters? You know, Six Flags New Jersey is making headlines right now. They announced plans for Bacanawa, a new roller coaster inspired by a legendary sea serpent from Philippine folklore. When it opens up next spring, it's going to break 6 world records, becoming one of the tallest coasters in the entire world. Bacanawa in New Jersey.
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0: Got you the very best of that band all weekend long. So many songs to choose from. The best of the Eagles and Already Gone. I'm Andy Miller. Hey, if you're having a hard time paying attention this morning, put that bag of cheese curls down. Not that you got one right now, but when you do, science has now figured it out that even if you've got healthy eating habits, you try to eat right, if you have a slight increase with junk food, that affects your attention span. The length of time you can focus on an activity without getting distracted shrinks with even a little bit of junk food.
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0: Skinner, Sweet Home, Alabama. I'm Andy Miller. Hey, let me ask, how much time do you spend driving? How much time are you behind the wheel? You know, it might depend on if you're a parent, you're behind the wheel a lot. How much time does the average mom and dad work as a chauffeur? The average parent loses about 6,000 to 7,000 minutes a year in the car when school is in session. A survey of parents of school-age kids found simply driving their kids to and from school activities takes up about a half hour every day.
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0: What a great song, Eagles. And that new kid in town. I'm Andy Miller. Your weekend soundtrack rolls on an Eagles weekend. 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

what's going on? Andy Miller hanging out with you on a Saturday. Hey, got blood? Your urge to give some up right now. America's blood supply, alarmingly low, according to the Red Cross. They've got less than a one-day national supply of O positive, which is the most commonly transfused blood type. If you've got blood, your urge to give some up right now. Big shortage going on nationwide. Rocking it up with the Hughes Corporation. Rock the boat.

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0: Welcome into an Eagles weekend and that witchy woman, one of their big ones right there. I'm Andy Miller. Hey, look around your mom and dad's house. Is it loaded up with mom's knickknacks or maybe your dad's beer can collection? You know, you see this on TV all the time. Do you want to deal with all that stuff when eventually mom and dad pass away? A lot of people say no. Over 50% say they'd actually rather inherit nothing at all than have to deal with a whole lot of belongings. Something to think about if you're a hoarder and you got a house full of stuff, the kids simply don't want to deal with it when you pass.
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0: Depeche Mode. Enjoy the silence. I'm Andy Miller. Hey, this is kind of an odd question. Do you believe in human-robot love? You know, 1 in 10 Americans admit they've had a flirty, romantic conversation with an AI bot. 11% of those polled admitted to getting hot and heavy with an AI chatbot like Claude, ChatGPT, and Google Gemini. I've told Siri to be nicer or to quiet down. Does that count? I don't know. I'm talking to AI, though.
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0: Rocking up your Saturday, Eagles on an Eagles Weekend Life in the Fast Lane. Hey, scientists say weather is changing here today. El Nino is likely to be the strongest event since reliable records started. It may end up as the strongest by a truly mind-blowing margin. This year is going to go down as the warmest on record, and next year, they say, is going to blow this year's temperatures away.
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0: Good advice from the Eagles on an Eagles weekend. You got to take it easy. Hey, financial scams targeting older people are evolving, and research says it's a combination of traditional fraud tactics and new technology, including AI-generated voice calls. Very hard to detect today. People answer the phone. It might sound like a family member, usually your kid, desperate for help. They need money right now, but it might be AI and not your kid. And be careful using a debit card at a gas station. They're using paper-thin card readers now being used, virtually undetectable.
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0: 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Well, AI chip manufacturing is going down in value. Elon Musk is no longer a trillionaire. SpaceX has fallen off. Apple has now climbed to the top again. 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

0: How pretty is that? Eagles on an Eagles weekend, and I can't tell you why. You know, it used to be 90 degrees and above, but medical officials say it's upper 80s now. When the temperatures rise, humidity climbs, health officials and emergency services remind you drink a lot of fluids, limit alcohol, avoid strenuous exercise, and stay out of the sun during the hottest part of the day. They say even the 80s now can be dangerous.
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0: suffer from FOMO? Fear of the music being over? Well, don't worry. You'll never have to deal with that here. 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

0: The Eagles on an Eagles weekend got that peaceful, easy feeling. Hey, do you ever go to the circus and you see a performer that throws knives at somebody on a wheel that's spinning around, or they shoot arrows, a bow and arrow at each other, and you think it's fake? I think there's a couple on America's Got Talent right now that is doing that, but a real circus in New York last week proved the act is very, very real. The husband of the married couple was holding a foam target, and the wife shot an arrow at the foam target. The husband was airlifted to a hospital. He's expected to make a full recovery. They say she missed the target. I'm saying, did she? I don't know.
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0: It's all for you. 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Everything I do for you. 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

0: We are all checking into Hotel California on an Eagles weekend. I'm Andy Miller. Hey, Galaxy just had a big release. The new Z Fold 8 series, along with a Galaxy Watch and a preview of AI-powered smart glasses. Tech people are saying the new Z Fold phone is the most technologically advanced phone you can buy, but they're expensive. The top-of-the-line phone starts at $2,100, but they say it'll blow the iPhone out of the water and everything that Galaxy has ever made as well.
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11: A better life with Dr. Sanjay Gupta.
12: There are lots of things you can measure to get an idea of how healthy you are at any given moment. Temperature, heart rate, blood pressure, just to name a few. But how about how healthy you will be and how long you're likely to live? According to a new study out of the University at Buffalo, two simple strength tests are pretty accurate at predicting longevity in older women. One is hand grip strength, and the other is how quickly people can stand up from a seated position without using their arms. By the way, I remember interviewing former President Jimmy Carter when he was quite old and being really impressed how he just popped out of the chair without using his arms. Not a lot of older people can actually do that. But I think the message here is that maintaining strength as you age is going to help you perform everyday activities, but also help you avoid injury and stay independent. I'm Dr. Sanjay Gupta, helping you live a better life.
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14: Starting this morning with much drier air in place, temperatures in the middle 60s, a breezy northwest wind that lasts throughout the day, if not becoming a north wind by the afternoon, gusting as high as 30 miles per hour. Temperatures reach the lower 80s with feels like temperatures in the lower 80s and lots of sunshine. I'm 27 News Storm Track Meteorologist Eli Millard.
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7: Starting this morning with much drier air in place, temperatures in the middle 60s, a breezy northwest wind that lasts throughout the day, if not becoming a north wind by the afternoon, gusting as high as 30 miles per hour. Temperatures reach the lower 80s with feels like temperatures in the lower 80s and lots of sunshine. I'm 27 News storm track meteorologist Eli Millard.
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0: This is Money Matters with Megan Jones, founder and president of Jones Advisory Group. 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
1: Hi, everyone. Welcome to Money Matters. I'm Amy Leitz alongside Megan Jones, president and founder here with Jones Advisory Group. We're glad to have you along with us for our show today. We got sort of a fun topic to start our show off with today. Does anyone have any bad habits? Oh, raise your hand. I can't see you out there in radio land. We can't see you, but I'm pretty sure that we all could just, you know, confess to having a few. Today, we're going to break down some of the most common financial bad habits, and they're habits to break for sure. And Megan's going to help us through that. Tell us what we need to be thinking about, how we can be proactive with some of these things, especially taxes, and how that all fits into the trust process here at Jones Advisory Group. Let's start by sharing our phone number with you, and we will give this several times as we go throughout our show today. 877-344-4524 is the number, 877-344-4JAG. You can visit the website as well. That's moneymatterswithmegan.com. Megan, all right, go ahead. How are you, first of all? But give us one of your, just share a bad habit if you feel so obliged.
2: Like a personal bad habit?
1: I don't know. What do you think? You feeling up to that?
2: So if we're going to talk about personal bad habits, I tend to get so excited when I talk to people that I interrupt them. And it's not because I'm trying to be disrespectful. I'm just so darned excited because we're connecting on some things. So that's one of my bad habits I have to be mindful of. And I've really tried over the last handful of years to pull back and just wait my turn. How about you?
1: Oh, my gosh. The more I talk to you, the more I think we are sisters, because that might be something I would have said as well. My oldest daughter actually will catch me on it sometimes. She's like, Mom, I was telling a story. I'm like, I know, but I just wanted to share this little tidbit. And, you know, I want to be, I just, I'm the same as you. But, and I think another one I have is getting overzealous with a to-do list. I get very excited about putting all the things on a list and then don't necessarily follow through. So, you know, I get a few of the things checked off, but I need to probably minimize my to-do list.
2: You know, I think to that end, something else that I do is I go in spurts where I'm like, okay, I'm going to get in shape.
1: Oh,
2: so
1: yes.
2: I'm going to go work out.
1: Yes.
2: Well, I don't just work out like enough to keep consistency. I go so hardcore that then I can't walk for 3 days.
1: Yes.
2: And it's like, Megan, why don't you just like just give it a little bit?
1: Steady
2: and then,
1: Eddie.
2: You know, wait. And
1: yeah. Maybe the two of us, we just need to go into some sort of special counseling session together. We could probably just knock out several of these bad habits together. You know, when I think about the to-do list, though, I think this that relates back to, you know, we could throw that into these financial habits, because we do. We always talk about that's important. Get a checklist. Get one of those made out. But let's start with a really big one, Megan. And this is something that you and I talk about not only here on the radio. We talk about it on our TV show as well. But

0: just how many Americans do not have a written financial plan. The statistics are pretty set at about 30 to 36% of Americans without this written financial plan. That means a lot of us are just winging it when it comes to spending. Let's talk about this bad habit. How can we break this habit of living without a budget in retirement?
1: The fact that less than half the people are, you know, just kind of running around and winging it when it comes to your finances makes me so, that actually gives me hives. You can't see it, but
0: I'm physically,
1: it makes me uncomfortable.
0: Yeah.
1: Because it's such an important aspect of success in your life. Not just, you know, it reduces stress when you know things are set in motion. I'm not worried about it. I'm able to sleep at night. I mean, all the things that help me feel good about this time that I have on this earth, right? So if I'm going into this, looking at the different bad habits, not having a spending plan, I need to understand what that looks like on a consistent basis so I can plan around it. And it's not, you know, we talk about the budget word, the B word, and I'm not crazy about that word. I try to talk about a spending plan sure. instead because it seems more,
0: it's a little more finesse positive to it. Yeah.
1: It's a more positive concept than somebody saying, you've got a budget. But if we go back to what are the things that you know you need to cover on a monthly basis, very simple, your rent, your mortgage, your health insurance, you know, very consistent, you know, utilities, those type of things. Also talk about the things that are not the have to haves, but the fun to haves,
0: sure.
1: right? I want to take some vacations. I want to spend time with my family. I know I want to, you know, I have a tendency to buy new shoes and new purses. I mean, these are the things that I want to, you know, build into my my spending plan. And I feel like if somebody is going through and just money comes into the bank account every couple of weeks with through your paycheck, and then it just goes out when you spend it, and there's no real game plan around it, it's going to be very difficult for you to build wealth in a way that is consistent and also that gives you a, you know, projection of what this could look like when you get to retirement, because it's not, you're not just living for today. These are not just decisions that, oh, if I'm going to go spend this money or do this stuff or whatever in today's world, yes, it affects today, but it also affects the next potentially 10, 20, 30, 40 years of your life. And so having a game plan for that, I think is paramount. And I struggle when people, don't have that. It's sometimes they'll do it at the beginning of the year, right? When January rolls around, we're like, okay, I'm going to get my finances in order. I'm going to get my health in order. Everybody has these, you know, New Year's resolutions that they want to, you know, get in motion. Wouldn't it be great though, if we actually saw some of those through to fruition? And I think identifying what your monthly spending habits look like is not an easy one, but it's definitely one that's important. And it's someplace that we could start.
0: Complacency, Megan, is another bad habit for a lot of us. And this kind of goes along with not having that written plan. We don't make those regular adjustments to our portfolio, not meeting up with our advisor. We're not paying attention to the fees we're paying. We keep our money with some financial institutions just because we don't take the time to explore the other options.
1: Right.
0: You know, again, this goes back to day-to-day living, where if you've got kind of these complacent the tendencies, I guess, during your working years, they're going to blend into retirement years. How does working with someone like you at Jones Advisory Group help us keep from becoming too complacent? I think a lot of times there are people out there that are saying, I can do this on my own. I've put together mm-hmm. this spending plan very well throughout my working years. I can do this. I'll get to it at some point. That's complacency.
1: Yeah. And I think too, Amy, one of the great things that advisors can do is that we can help be accountability partners. We can help as things change and as we consistently meet on an annual basis with our strategy sessions, make sure that we're keeping the changes and things in motion and that we're bringing into the conversation things that we know that you guys might not know about. It might not be your day-to-day world. The other thing that I think is easy for people is if it's not broke, don't break it,
0: mm-hmm.
1: right? If it's not hurting me right now, then I'm not going to focus on it. Everything that on your to-do list, like you were talking about, I'm going to have the things that are causing me pain, issues, not letting me sleep well at night, something that's causing me an issue, I'm going to have that pop to the top. And if finances or your investments aren't necessarily where they should be, but they're not broken, then sometimes you just push them to the bottom of the list because it's not an immediate concern. And I feel that that can be, and that's not just something that some people do. A lot of people do that, right? I've got this money in an old 401k, even though I moved and I am now in a new company, I'm just going to leave it there because it's doing okay, mm-hmm. right? It's fine. So I'm not going to worry about it because I need to put my energies and my time elsewhere. And I think that is something that, especially when it comes to your overall wealth and building that wealth effectively, that's something that working with a team like us can help guide you so that we're not just going with the status quo on some of those old accounts or not making changes or decisions as things change. Because what I'm doing at 48, so I just shared my age.
0: There you go.
1: So I'm 48 years old.
0: That's right.
1: But what I'm doing at 48, I should probably be doing something different at 58 or 68, just like I'm doing something different at 38 and 28. My life is different. The market is different. My situation is different. My debt and my assets are all different. So I should be making adjustments as we go. And I think advisors, at least us at Jones Advisory Group, what we do, Amy, is we sit down with our families, walk them through this trust process. And then every time we get back together, we are reiterating, what's changed in your world? What are the goals that you have? Is retirement still on the horizon for the next 3 to 5 years? Oh, you got a new grandbaby? Oh, is this something that you want to set up 529 plans for them? I mean, just making sure that you've got this accountability where we can walk alongside you and guide you and direct you and give you recommendations and strategies that's our world. I mean, this is what I do day in and day out. So a lot of our families don't want to have to try to learn what we do. That's why they want to work with us. And I think that that's an important aspect of us being able to work with the families.
0: If you fall into that category that we shared at the beginning of our show of not having a plan in place, now is the time to reach out to the team here at Jones Advisory Group. As Megan just said, let them walk alongside you. Let them put together a plan that encapsulates the entire trust process that they use as a foundation here at Jones Advisory Group. Let that plan work specifically just for you. That is exactly what retirement, a successful retirement, should be about. Reach out 877-344-4524, 877-344-4JAG. Go to the website as well, moneymatterswithmegan.com. Got just a couple minutes left here before we have to head to break, Megan, but I think, and I know this is something, I don't know how often you talk about fees and, you know, in each one of your meetings, but a lot of times that is something that we just aren't aware of. It's a habit that we don't get into. Maybe share a little bit about what those conversations look like.
1: Well, number one, I think as a client, regardless of what type of financial professional you're working with, it is your responsibility as the client to ask the question, what am I spending on fees in this relationship? And the reason that that's so important is just a shift of a 2% fee structure over the next 10, 20, 30 years can make drastic changes in your retirement portfolio. Even a 1% shift can make a big change. And so I think it's paramount and important for families to understand that you need to know what that what the expenses might look like. And I feel like for some reason, it's uncomfortable for people to ask, you know, what is this going to cost me?
0: Right.
1: And for whatever reason, I've had clients say, well, advisors in the past or insurance agents in the past or stockbrokers in the past just don't want to answer my questions. They don't want to be honest and upfront about it. And I don't understand that because at the end of the day, we know that this is a working relationship. If you don't know what it's costing you to work with us, then how do you know if it's a good value proposition? How do you know if you're getting good value for what you're spending? The good thing is about working with us at JAG, Amy, is that we have a transparent fee structure. Everything that comes from a fee is right on the face of your statement. It says, here's what we started with, here's what we ended with, here's your gain and loss for the month, and here's your fee. And we have that conversation every single year in our strategy sessions with our families. We don't hide from it. It's not something that is a taboo concept. And I feel like it goes to impact your value of your wealth long term. And that's something that you need to ask those questions. And if you're working with a financial professional that won't answer it, it might not be the right relationship. It might not be the right financial professional. It's probably time to seek a second opinion. And those are things that we will do when families come in and meet with us. But the first step in that is that we need to have you call the office so we can sit down with you. 877-344-4524. That's 877-344-4JAG. or you can go to the website, moneymatterswithmegan.com.
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0: Welcome back, everyone. Amy Leitz alongside Megan Jones, president and founder here with Jones Advisory Group. 877-344-4524 is the number, the best way to reach out to the team here. It's no cost, no obligation, just an opportunity to have a conversation. And as we talk about financial habits to break today on the show, this is the time to make sure that you've got all of your T's crossed, your I's dotted, and you are set up for a successful retirement. And one of those pieces, a big part of it, is having a plan in place. 877-344-4524, 877-344-4JAG. Okay, big one here, leaving tax breaks on the table, another bad habit to break. And gosh, we talk about this so often on our show. I don't think people believe us sometimes when we say, I'm sure they don't believe it when you and your other advisors talk about, you know, taxes being on sale right now. It's hard to imagine, but how can having a tax efficient retirement strategy help keep us on track, Megan, to keep more of that money for use in our own retirement instead of giving it away to the IRS?
1: Yeah, I mean, I don't mind giving my fair share to the IRS.
0: Yes.
1: But the IRS is not my friend. They don't need any more money than I'm required to give them. And wouldn't it be great if we could actually just sit down, look in the tax code, and see what all can we do to pay less in taxes, not just today, but over the next 10 years, 20 years, 30 years for our families. And that's something that we run towards. We want to have those conversations. I think a lot of financial professionals don't want the liability of having a tax conversation. So they always will say things like, go talk to your CPA, or that's, we don't do tax planning, or, you know, whatever the case is, they're stopping that conversation. At Jones Advisory Group, we have financial professionals and advisors that are very well versed in understanding the tax implication of each dollar that you have, not only what we can do today, but how we can strategize to put those plans in motion and the different, strategies that we know about to make you more efficient going forward. Because if we were thinking of, you know, a $500,000 portfolio and you're looking over the next 10, 20, 30 years, if you can be just 1% more fee efficient and 1% more tax efficient, what does that look like? I mean, you're talking about hundreds of thousands of dollars more in your pocket or more in your kids' or your grandkids' pockets if this money transitions to them. And so I think, you know, burying your head in the sand and just saying, well, it is what it is a strategy. It's just not the strategy that we would use with our families at JAG. And you talked about it, Amy, before, that the trust process that we walk our families through, the first T in that trust process is tax efficient strategies. And we put it as the first T because we've got another T at the end of the trust process, which is transfer of wealth. We put it at the very forefront because it is one of the most important aspects of what we do with our families. And I feel like a lot of times people think that they're just sunk. It is what it is. There's nothing else that we can do. And sometimes that's the case. I mean, I'll be honest. I, you know, when I sit down with families, there are times when I'm like, well, you've maxed out here. You've maxed out here. You've taken every deduction you can. We've done everything possible that I know of to position you in such a way that we're efficient. However, a majority of the time when we sit down with families, there are some things we can do. We can do some Roth conversion strategies. Maybe it's some different types of strategic planning when it comes to where we're taking the distributions from. And I think keeping more in your pocket and giving less in way of the IRS is very important. Again, I don't look good in orange or stripes. And so regardless of what we talk about, it will always be things that are within the legal tax code.
0: I love that.
1: Thank you. But if we don't, yellow or orange is just not my color. Well, right. Yellow wasn't my color.
0: Right there with you. Yeah.
1: But if we don't look to it, if we don't make it at least a conversation, I've never met any family that when they came in, I said, if we can save you taxes, is that something that you'd be interested in? Every single family I've ever said that to said yes.
0: Sure.
1: Not one person has said no.
0: Quickly, they also, said yes. Yes.
1: You think it's just, yeah, common sense. Also, when we're looking at strategies for ways to be more tax efficient, I feel like, and most of the families that we work with do as well, that taxes are going to be higher in the future than they are today. We've got some, you know, tax reform that has come through with things like the One Big Beautiful Bill and the, you know, Tax and Jobs Act and all these different things that are happening right now. I don't know that we'll have these types of tax layers and buckets and those and brackets forever. And I'm sure that we won't. And so it's our job to go in and say, based on where we're at today, what can we do to take advantage of some of these things? And I feel like people that don't do that, we're really missing the mark because we're only going to have a couple of years left. You know, a lot of these brackets will sunset and these tax laws will sunset in 2028. So we got to take advantage of them now and make sure that we're efficient with our money. So call our office. Let's sit down and see how we can be strategic with what you're doing with your tax planning. It's 877-344-4524. That's 877-344-4JAG.
0: 877-344-4524 is that number, 877-344-4JAG. You're listening to Money Matters with Megan Jones, president and founder here with Jones Advisory Group. I'm Amy Leitz. Glad to have you along with us for a really important conversation. I think it's a good idea always for all of us to take a step back really and process maybe some financial habits that we need to break, that we need to dive into and understand a little better. And that's what we're doing here as we start out of our show today. And we've gone through some really important ones. One of the things I wanted to follow up on the tax conversation, we could do an entire show on this, of course, because there's so much to really dive into. But listening to everything that you have shared with us just about that one piece, that, you know, financial habit being taxes that we really need to be proactive about, get ahead of, and all the implications that could come if we don't. Are you seeing more clients? I know you got really smart clients at Jones Advisory Group, Megan. They've saved well, they've done well. Are they becoming more aware of maybe, I don't know if the urgency is the word, but I guess a little bit in terms of getting ahead of taxes, being aware of that tax conversation, maybe more so than in the past?
1: You know, I think the answer is yes. I think there's a handful of reasons why. Part of it is because we are making it a priority when we talk with our families that we want to be tax efficient. We want to make sure that we are you know, looking at these different avenues of ways to be able to save taxes now, not only today, but in the future, and not only for our families, but for their heirs as well. I think the other thing that's becoming more apparent is that people are getting more educated as we have the internet and as we have, you know, this global economy where we're getting information on a consistent basis. We're thinking about it more. And as retirees are transitioning, we are now, you know, interest rates are different. The market environment's different. People are just, they're focusing on it more. And I think that's, you know, it's a multifaceted approach when we're looking at this, and it's coming. It's the reason I think it's coming from different avenues, but especially with our families is we're bringing up those conversations. It's not that we're just letting it go by the wayside and, oh, by the way, if they bring it up, then maybe we'll talk about, does it make sense to do a Roth conversion? Mm-hmm. So people are being more proactive. I think the bad habit is, you know, not even really discussing it or looking at it. I think a lot of times we tend to focus on it around April timeframe because taxes are on everybody's mind as we're doing our annual taxes. I think what we would love to do is focus on taxes going on, you know, looking out the windshield and not looking in the rearview mirror. And a lot of, you know, families that we work with, if they have a CPA or an enrolled agent or somebody that helps them do their taxes, they're just reporting on what you've already done. And that there's nothing wrong with that. We need to do that. But we also can work with them on looking at this going forward. We're looking out the windshield. We're saying, what does this look like in the next 3, 5, 10, 20 years? What can we be doing to be more tax efficient? And then we work with your CPAs or your estate plan or your enrolled agents to make sure that the recommendations that we're bringing to the table make sense for you. Here's a case in point. I had a family that we were working with, and we had provided some guidance and some strategies that we wanted them to check out with their CPA to see if it would make sense. And the CPA called me and they were like, first of all, thank you so much for even talking to our, we have a joint client. Thank you for talking to our family about this because, you know, we've been talking with them about it for a couple of years now. And now that you are saying something about making these adjustments too, they're listening. By the way, I wanted to let you know, they do have some oil royalties that come in. And last year it was significant enough that this strategy might not have worked. And so it's that collaboration, I think, that's really important. And, you know, we don't do our family's taxes. We're not going to fill it out. We're not going to file for you that. You need to get outside of JAG. That's just not what we do. But we do partner with them. And we do make sure that as we have these strategic partnerships that we're working together and moving it forward down the road to be more tax efficient. And I think if people aren't focusing on that, they're just really missing the mark.
0: 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And we're going to step aside, take a break. 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
0: It's Amy Leitz alongside Megan Jones, president and founder here with Jones Advisory Group. Glad to have you back with us here on Money Matters, having a really great conversation, all things retirement related. We throw in a little bit of fun along the way sometimes as well. But here is that number we encourage you to use when you feel the time is right to reach out and start planning for your successful retirement and really getting serious about it. 877-344-4524. 877-344-4JAG. And once again, we say it all the time. There's no cost involved, no obligation, just a chance to meet the team, sit down, talk to them about their trust process. And each one of those letters is built to form kind of a foundation for what they stand for here at Jones Advisory Group. Taxes, investment strategies, understanding all things healthcare, including long-term care, that strategic income planning that is so critical in retirement. And of course, then another piece of that, that last T, transferring your wealth, which is essentially your legacy, what you want to leave, which is so important to so many people. 877-344-4524. We talk about that income planning. We're going to spend some time on that now, Megan, and really diving into this a little deeper. A lot of times in the past, retirees would rely on what we have heard this term, the three-legged stool. They had their pensions, they had savings, and they had Social Security. And really, I bet they had some really wonderful retirements, Megan. And I think, you know, you probably still have some clients that had that. How has the landscape changed, though, for today's retirees that are coming on down the road a little bit?
1: Yeah, well, we talked about this in one of our TV shows.
0: Yes.
1: And I made the comment about the three-legged stool is now more like a pogo stick. And
0: yes,
1: that's just dangerous. And I won't do it because I'll end up breaking my neck.
0: Yeah, I think we said even on the show, like anybody want to, if you've ever had, you know, ridden one, call in, let us know. I don't know if you've gotten any insight on that. I've tried. It's not a good scene. No, never could get it done.
1: Yeah, I haven't even, at least you tried.
0: Yeah,
1: I haven't even tried because
0: yeah.
1: I know I'm clumsy enough. But yes, if you look at what comprised that three-legged stool in retirement, let's say for our grandparents' generation, it was pensions, Social Security, and then your own retirement savings. And so let's talk about pensions for just a minute. I do still have families that do have pensions, but it's because they've been working at a company for 30 years or 35 years. Normally, new hires in these large organizations, your Evergy's, your, you know, Hill's Pet Nutrition, your Blue Cross Blue Shield, your Frito-Lay, most new hires and those companies have transitioned from a defined benefit plan, like a pension, to a defined contribution plan, like a 401k. Mm-hmm. So they're not creating a pension anymore for you as an employee. They're just giving you matches on your 401k. Well, the problem with that is when you retire or you leave, you're in charge of that 401k. You have to then take it and turn it into income. Whereas the defined benefit plan, the pensions that companies used to have, those are now available to the if you have one, those would pay you either a monthly stipend. They'd pay you a monthly amount, maybe even for your life or even your spouse's life if you're married, depending on how you pick your options. And if those are going by the wayside, that's one whole leg of that stool that now is gone. And if you only have two legs, it's not very balanced. It's not very steady. The second leg is Social Security. Now, the good news is that this is a social benefit that's been in place since, you know, FDR's time, mm-hmm. and it's still available, at least in current tax law and in current situations. I have had families say, well, is it going to be here long term? It is, unfortunately, an underfunded program to the tune of trillions of dollars. So is it something that will be here long-term forever at the same pace and rate and look the same as it does today? My guess is it won't. I mean, there will have to be decisions made at the federal level down the road to see what this looks like for, you know, maybe that next generation. I'm not so worried about today's retirees. People that are getting the benefit, I think will continue to get their benefit.
0: Yeah.
1: There might be adjustments in age when you get those benefits. That's already happened, right? When Social Security started, full retirement age was 65. Well, now it's 67. So benefits are, I mean, Social Security was never meant to be your sole source of income when you retire. It was meant to supplement your benefit. And so I think it'll still be here. I think it'll just look different. So if people are going from, you know, no pensions and Social Security may or may not look the way it does today, well, now you're just relying on that one leg, the pogo stick, your own retirement savings.
0: Yeah.
1: And it's different when you're in a position where the retirement savings are in a, I mean, look back to when our grandparents retired, you know, they didn't have a mortgage because that was paid off. Interest rates were amazing at the bank. So they were putting money in and getting, you know, 15% on a CD. They didn't have to worry about the mortgage also being at 15% because they had gotten that paid off. I mean, it was just a different type of retirement. They relied a lot on savings products and bank products, and they were okay just getting some interest from the bank. And that's what they lived on. Well, fast forward to today's retiree. I actually have people that when they go into retirement are upgrading. I had a family, and she's so sweet. One of my favorite clients, she said, I want my home to be where all the kids and all the grandkids come back to. So she upgraded her home when she went into retirement, and that meant more expenses for her. Mm-hmm. And unfortunately, it's been a couple of years, and I was like, hey, how's it going? Are you having all your family back and everything? And she's like, no, they're all so busy. Nobody comes back.
0: Yes. I struggle with that too. I'm like, I want to be the fun house for the grandkids too, but are they going to actually utilize it?
1: Yeah. Well, and you know, I don't know about you, Amy, but I think back to my childhood, my grade school, junior high school. I was in sports and different things, but it wasn't like it is today.
0: No.
1: There, you know, sports today are so competitive and you have to get involved at such an early age and you're not in just one sport at one time. I mean, like for me, it was softball was here and then there was a defined break and then you were in basketball and a defined break.
0: Exactly.
1: And then you were in volleyball. Well, now you do it all year long in every sport and it's not just, you know, doing it through the parks and rec. You're doing it at a competitive club level.
0: Traveling and yes.
1: All the things. And so grandparents nowadays, you know, I hear these things from my families. Like I don't get to see my grandkids unless I go and watch their sporting events or I go watch their dance recitals or, you know, whatever. And so just that's the retirement in today's environment that we just have to navigate. And if we don't have the same, you know, rates at the bank and we don't have the same type of, you know, rates on mortgages and things like that, then how do we navigate all of that and making sure that our income is going to support our lifestyle? And not only that, the savings that we've created is going to support that lifestyle. That's part of the S in our trust process, which is strategic income planning. It's what have we saved? How is it invested to then allow an income back to us, a paycheck back to us? And that process doesn't just happen. You have to be intentional with it. You have to be strategic with it. Because if you just leave it in your 401k, the 401ks are not meant for income. They're meant for growth so that you're not going to get that paycheck that you need. And so call our office so we can sit down with you, walk you through the trust process and make sure that if we are down to maybe a pogo stick, that it's big enough and wide enough to be able to support you and your family. So it's 877-344-4524. That's 877-344-4JAG. You can also go to my website, moneymatterswithmegan.com.
0: We're going to reinvent the pogo stick here on Money Matters with Megan. Yeah,
1: we're just going to keep making that sucker bigger and bigger to support
0: Megan
1: it.
0: And are adding seats to it. We're adding wheels. It's going to be, it's maybe called the pogo stick still, but it is going to have a whole new meaning if you join the Jones Advisory Group here.
1: There you go.
0: And lots of different options when it comes to making sure that you have that strategic income planning piece, that S in the trust process covered throughout your retirement. Once again, that number 877-344-4524, 877-344-4JAG. One big beautiful bill, and maybe we don't have a lot of time to get into that yet, but that legislation it had a shift in the tax landscape, things that retirees specifically were impacted by. Talk about that. Take us into that. If we have to carry it over, we will.
1: Yeah. So the great thing about the One Big Beautiful Bill is it did extend the 2017 Tax Cut and Jobs Act. And so that allows us to maintain the current tax brackets. So we kept the 10% and the 12%. It was supposed to sunset. Things were supposed to shift back out. And thankfully we got that. So that's good. It's going to continue to go through at least 2028. What that did, though, is it also added an additional tax deduction for those ages 65 and over. And the reason that this is so important, I've had people say, well, didn't they just make it to where Social Security is not taxable at the federal level? That was a big push when we had our last election. And that was kind of a misconception that people had around this one big, beautiful bill. They did not do that. Social Security is still taxable to you at the federal level. Now, if you live in the state of Kansas, that got passed in 2024, where Social Security isn't taxable anymore at the state level, but it's still federally taxable to you. Not 100%, but up to 85% of your benefit for Social Security will be taxable. What they did in the one big beautiful bill is they said, we can't really take taxation away from Social Security. That's not going to work for us, but we're going to give each person that turns age 65 in the year 2025 and then beyond an additional $6,000 deduction off their income. So think of if you and your spouse are both 65, that means an additional $12,000 that can come into your bucket from accounts like your retirement account where you don't have to pay tax on it. It's not going to be included in your taxable income. So a normal standard deduction for somebody that's married filing jointly in this year is $32,000 and some change. Well, now if I'm over 65, I get to add some additional deductions on top of that. So now I've got $40,000 when you add it all in that I can have income where I'm not really paying tax on it yet until I go into that first tax bracket at 10%. Now, the kicker is that you can't have too much income and still get the deduction. So if I'm making between myself and my spouse a couple hundred thousand dollars, I've priced myself out of getting that deduction because my income is too high. And if I'm a single taxpayer, it's $75,000. If I'm a joint taxpayer, it's $150,000. So once I go above those income thresholds, I got to start giving some of that deduction back. So the reason it's so important to understand what this bill does is working with a team like us, we have the software to be able to input our information and say, how much can we pull from this specific account, or how much can we invest and get dividends or interest or capital gains on this account before it impacts things like our deduction that we got from the one big beautiful bill, or maybe making sure that we're not paying too much more in Social Security taxation or more on our Medicare premiums. These are all things that are income bound, meaning the more income you have, potentially the more you'll have to pay in these different areas. And so working with a team like us, we can navigate that for you. We can monitor it so that you're paying less taxes on your money and you're not giving up some of these additional deductions and freebies that they've been giving us. And so stepping into our office, 877-344-4524, give us a call. We can sit down and see how these new tax law changes impact you and make sure that we are strategically taking income from the right places and monitoring these tax-efficient strategies so that we don't give back that new benefit. 877-344-4524.
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0: And we're back with Megan Jones, president and founder here with Jones Advisory Group. I'm Amy Leitz. Glad to have you along with us for Money Matters. 877-344-4524 is the number to reach out to the team. 877-344-4JAG. Money Matters with Megan.com is the website. A lot of great resources there and an opportunity to really dive in, find out more about the team here and what they stand for and that trust process that we talk about so often here on our show that encompasses all of the really big pillars to place below a successful retirement. And that's what they will do every single day with their clients here. And every one of those plans that they build out is going to look different because everyone has a different idea of what they want their retirement to look like. Everyone has saved differently. And if you've saved well and you get that plan in place, you will feel the utmost confidence as you head in to these years of retirement. 877-344-4524. We've talked a lot about a lot of different topics today, but we focused in on retirement income and how important that is. That is the S in the trust process, Megan, of course. When we think about everything, investing, taxes, retirement planning, it's overwhelming. And we do know that some people think, yeah, I can do this on my own. I'm fine with this. How do we know, though, if we're working with an advisor that is doing a good job? I want to spend a little bit of time as we close out our show today, specifically about how you all work with clients, what that process looks like, and how people really can figure out if they've got the right advisor working with them.
1: Wow. We talk about getting that second opinion and you know, the person that got you to retirement might not be the advisor that gets you through retirement. Mm-hmm. And I think it's important to understand working with somebody that is focusing on this type of planning is really important to the success of your financial plan in retirement. Not all advisors want or do work with people and focus on that transition between a working individual and moving them into a successful retirement. When I first started Jones Advisor Group in 2008, Amy, I had to sit down and really figure out with my licensing and my education and my background where I wanted to focus my efforts. Because I think as an advisor, you don't want to be all things to all people. You can't do that. There's no way to be, you know, the advisor where you're doing all the planning and then the investment analyst that goes in and analyzes all the different holdings and then making all the trades and then analyzing all the technology to make sure that that's done correctly. So I had to figure out where can my focus be, where I'm going to be of the best servant to my families. And I'm really good at the planning part of it and bringing very complex strategies into a situation and explaining it in a way that makes sense to the families that we work with. And so what that allows me to do then is we outsource a lot of the investment management. We outsource the day-to-day trading. We outsource the technology so that, you know, all the reporting and everything that's happening is all, you know, structured correctly and done within the regulations. We tend to want to focus on the things that we do really well. And I think as we work with families that have come into our office and are asking, you know, how are you different than so-and-so? How are you different than, you know, so-and-so that I've worked with or, an insurance agent or a stockbroker or my banker? And I like to say, you know, the banker doesn't like the stockbroker doesn't like the insurance agent. Everybody thinks the bond guy's weird. Like there's just always some sort of agenda, right? And what if you could meet with a team like us at Jones Advisory Group and just let all of those preconceptions go? We don't have any preconceived notions of what your plan needs to look like. Mm-hmm. Because it's not so much about the investments. I don't really care so much about the investments. I care about you. How do you want to live your life? How do you want to spend your holidays? How do we want this money to transition? Is leaving a legacy important to you? If we could monitor that and understand that first, then it's our job as the advisor to go out into the, you know, the mass atmosphere that we have. We have so many investment options in this universe. I mean, there are hundreds and thousands, if not hundreds of thousands, of investment choices that you can pick. Well, that can be decision paralysis, Amy.
0: And oh, absolutely. Anytime I walk into any store, even with more options than what should be humanly possible, I get overwhelmed. You get overwhelmed with anything, especially when it comes to your money and your retirement. That's huge.
1: Right. I mean, if I go into a grocery store, you don't need to show me 72 different types of grape jelly. It's grape jelly, right?
0: I agree.
1: I might like the organic, maybe give me a couple of Smuckers and, you know, something else, but I don't need all of those options. So what we do as advisors is we take that huge universe of everything potentially available to you and we start narrowing it down and we start bringing in the ones that we feel based on your needs is going to give you the results that you want. Now, the tools that we're going to use are secondary. We're going to know what they are and give you all the information around them, but that's not the most important thing. The most important thing is what do you need this to look like for you and how you want to live your life? And we have found that the families that come in and work with us really appreciate and like that we're starting from a position of getting to know them first and then providing the financial results versus sometimes them coming from other relationships where they just want to, you know, sell me something. They just want to put me into this mass mutual fund where every single one of their families go into the same portfolio when everybody has completely different goals and hopes and dreams and wants and risk tolerances and time horizons. Why would you want to do the same thing everybody else is doing? My life is different than theirs. So my investments should look different and my plan should look different. And I think sometimes it can also be challenging, Amy, for people to make a leap and get involved with an advisor that's new, and building that relationship can be intimidating sometimes, or maybe people feel, I don't know, embarrassed that they don't feel like they have enough money. Or I had a family come in and the wife said, I've been trying to get my husband in, you know, for a couple years, but he kept saying, we didn't have enough money for you. We didn't have enough enough savings or investments to be able to work with you. Well, we don't have a minimum.
0: And I think a lot of people that's what paralyzes them to begin with, right? They just assume. There's a lot of assumptions out there before, and that they don't have the right questions too.
1: Yeah. Well, and I think it's not, for us, it's not getting the right answers. It's asking the right questions of our families so that we understand them, so that we can give them the right answers. And it's not when somebody comes in and sits down with us, when a family walks through the door for the first time, we are unassuming and we are non-threatening and we are here to help. Every single person in my office, Amy, has a servant heart. It's one of the most important things we look for when we're in an interview with a potential new hire is, what's your motivating driving force? Why you would want to work here versus anywhere else? And it's to help people. Every single one of the people on my staff, and now we're, you know, 30 strong, every single one of them, that's one of the things that they've said in the interview is, I just want to help people. And so if we can come from a position of, we have the knowledge and we have the access to the investments, but let's get to know you and then we'll form this plan around you. And I feel like people, when they become clients of Jones Advisory Group, they tend to kind of drop their shoulders and their walls down, and they become comfortable with us and having those potentially and sometimes, you know, difficult conversations, because money is a sensitive topic. I mean, at the end of the day, Amy, people, we don't like to talk about money, especially with somebody I just met. Mm-hmm. So we have to help them feel confident and comfortable knowing that when they come in, they're not being judged. And they're not being, you know, looked down upon. There's no barriers here. It's all, what do you need? Can I help you? And do you want our help? And at the end of the day, that's what we're going to do when families come in and meet with us at JAG.
0: What I love about being in your building at Jones Advisory Group is witnessing what you just kind of described. Individuals walking through the doors here, and it is like they just came home, or they just came to a very comfortable place where you all meet up all the time. And it's like, hello, hello, hi. And they know where they're going. They know who they're meeting with. They know where to go sit. They know, you know, that they can relax over in this area while they're waiting. And I think that has got to be such a good feeling as, you know, as I, you know, if I'm a client, I'm walking into the doors of this beautiful space here at Jones Advisory Group. And I know that I'm about to go, like you said, talk about money, which isn't always comfortable. But once I've established that relationship, and we talk about the value of that so often, really it is a relationship. It could be 20, 30, 40 years in retirement. Mm-hmm. And you're going to be alongside someone in this group for that long. And they're going to be guiding you. So why not, you know, find someplace where you feel at home and you feel comfortable. Mm-hmm. And I think what a joy it has to be for your team to be able to sit down and listen to someone talk about their dreams and their hopes for retirement too.
1: Oh, it's so great, Amy. And it's fun for the clients that we work with to see us continue to grow and expand. And, you know, we've moved now 4 different offices since we started in 2008, I started out of my house. Mm-hmm. That did not work very well. I was not productive and efficient when I was working out of my house. And then we moved into a shared little office space off of Urish. And then we moved into the Advisors Excel building. And we had that for a couple of years. And then we moved down to the fire station. And then we bought a building over kind of south on Wanamaker, our old office. And then we built this headquarters. And as we've moved and as we've continued to grow, our families have come alongside us and they've seen us grow and expand. And I was meeting with a family the other day and we've been working with them for about 17 years, 16 and some change. And she said, I remember when you started and your kids were young. I mean, my kids now are in their,
0: One's going to be getting married soon. I mean, yeah. Avery, my gosh.
1: I'm going to be a grandmama before I know it. but it's so funny because they're like, I remember when your kids were young. I remember when they were, you know, graduated from high school or graduated from junior high or, you know, all the different things. And it's fun to see that transition. I get to do that with them too. I get to ask them about their kids, their grandkids, their trips. Just talked with a family the other day, and every single year they take their 2 daughters and their husbands and their kids to Colorado for a week in October. And they stay in the same house and they've done it for years. I know this about them. I talk to them about it. Yeah. I ask them about it. I mean, met with a family yesterday and they went on a 2-week cruise to Hawaii and they went to all the different, islands. And
0: oh, wow.
1: I'd
0: be planning my trips through them. I'd be like, okay, I'm going to put that, I'm going to add that on my list. And that's going to be what I do next.
1: Right. I get to live vicariously through them, but I also get to experience it with them because I'm asking them about those things.
0: Yeah.
1: Tell me about it. The last thing that I asked them though is, how are we going to pay for that? Mm-hmm. How are we going to fund that? That's my job. Your job is to live the best life that you possibly can. And we're just going to make sure that the money's there to be able to support the things that you want to do. I love my job. I love helping these families and continuing to do so is so exciting for me, Amy. And I thank the families that we work with. And it's such a blessing to be able to walk alongside them during this journey. But to be able to help somebody, we have to be able to sit down with them and know them and get to understand their situation. So call our office today. Let us sit down with you and see how we might be able to help. It's 877-344-4524. That's 877-344-4JAG. You can also go to my website, moneymatterswithmegan.com.
0: All right, Megan, we're out of time. Sorry to say that, but it's been a great conversation today. I always learned so much from you, and we hope our listeners have gotten some of their questions answered. But of course, like Megan said, if this is something that you're ready to start working towards a successful retirement, now is the time to reach out to Jones Advisory Group. Once again, that number, 877-344-4524, 877-344-4JAG. Money Matters will be back next week. Have a great one, everyone. We'll see you then.
2: 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Jones Advisory Group is not permitted to offer, and no statement made during this show shall constitute tax or legal advice. Our firm is not affiliated with or endorsed by the U.S. government or any governmental agency. The information and opinions

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15: I don't know about you, but my social media feeds are flooded with lotions and potions and gadgets, all promising to unlock different components of longevity. But if you log off, take a step back from all the hype, you'll find that the actual keys to a longer, healthier life are hiding in plain sight. There are four of them. Number one, nutrition. The Mediterranean diet really is the gold standard. Number two, exercise. You should be getting 150 minutes of moderate intensity exercise or 75 minutes of vigorous intensity exercise every week, plus strength training and stretching. Number three, sleep. Sleep is when your body and your brain repair themselves. You should be getting 7 to 9 hours a night. And finally, number four, often gets forgotten, socialization. It's not a bonus. It's a necessity for a healthy life, finding a sense of community, purpose, and belonging. I'm Dr. Sanjay Gupta, helping you live a better life.
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16: Starting this morning with much drier air in place, temperatures in the middle 60s, a breezy northwest wind that'll last throughout the day, if not becoming a north wind by the afternoon, gusting as high as 30 miles per hour. Temperatures reach the lower 80s with feels like temperatures in the lower 80s and lots of sunshine. I'm 27 News Storm Track meteorologist Eli Millard.
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0: Jim Zippo. How are you? It's Saturday, and it's August 1st. Wow, what happened in July?
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0: You know, I'm dedicated. I would die for you, which were probably Prince's last words.

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0: It's our Eagles Take Flight Weekend. The greatest hits from one of the greatest American groups, One of These Nights. Title track from their album of the same name, written by the late, great Glenn Frey and Don Henley. The Eagles are one of the top sellers of all time. Not bad for a few guys. 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They've done pretty good. I'm Jim Zeppo, and the Eagles will take flight again shortly in all weekend right here. 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

The Cure, Friday I'm in love. Heck, it's only Sunday. I got 6 days. I don't have to worry about it right now. Hi, Jim Zippo. This just in, according to Levi's, skinny jeans are now dead. Truth be told, I've been listed as a suspect, or at least a person of interest.

0: Aerosmith and Sweet Emotion. Hi, Jim Zippo. It's Saturday, August 1st. Yeah, you can scratch July off your calendar. Summer will be over before you know it. Can't come soon enough. Hey, do you know what phrase uses every letter in the English language? You probably heard this before. The quick brown fox jumps over the lazy dog. Yeah, that phrase uses every letter in the English language. Pretty amazing. Then the most common phrase said by foxes is, the quick brown fox cleverly avoided getting nailed by the dumb dog again. And by the way, I'm red, not brown.
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15: If I were to ask you what makes for a good night's sleep, you'd probably say a dark, quiet room, not too many things on your mind. But every night when you go to get some Z's, how often do you really think about the temperature in your bedroom? Temperature may be one of the most underappreciated factors in sleep. That's according to the Senior Vice President of Research and Scientific Affairs at the National Sleep Foundation. We often hear about lights and screens and stress, but even modest changes in temperature and airflow can influence both how quickly you fall asleep and how deeply you stay asleep. Most experts will recommend a room temperature of 60 to 67 degrees Fahrenheit. You might also experiment with your sheets and what you actually wear to bed. Play around a bit and see what improves your sleep. 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I'm Dr. Sanjay Gupta, helping you live a better life.
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17: Starting this morning with much drier air in place, temperatures in the middle 60s, a breezy northwest wind that lasts throughout the day, if not becoming a north wind by the afternoon, gusting as high as 30 miles per hour. Temperatures reach the lower 80s with feels like temperatures in the lower 80s and lots of sunshine. I'm 27 News storm track meteorologist Eli Millard.
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0: It's our Eagles Take Flight weekend. The greatest hits from one of the greatest American groups. Heartache Tonight from their album The Long Run, written by Don Henley, Glenn Frey, Bob Seger, and J.D. Souther, featuring the late Glenn Frey on the lead vocals. I'm Jim Zippo, and the Eagles will take flight again shortly all weekend right here.
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Jim Zippo, don't you forget about me. Well, how can you? I'm in your face. Well, in your radio speakers anyway. Hey, how about a piña colada? Sound good? I like any drink that has an umbrella on top. You know, that way it doesn't get sunburned.

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0: It's our Eagles Take Flight Weekend. The greatest hits and deep album cuts from one of the greatest American groups already gone. Not to be confused with a Kelly Clarkson song of the same name. Already Gone by the Eagles, the first single released from their album On the Border. I'm Jim Zeppo, and the Eagles are going to take flight again shortly and all weekend long. 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

It's Peter Schilling and Major Tom with kudos to David Bowie's Space Oddity. Major Tom was featured in that one. Yeah, the only thing weird about Major Tom is when he splashed down, he was into a hot tub.

0: The group is Go West. The song is called King of Wishful Thinking. Hi, I'm Jim Zippo. Hey, Jaws lovers, Shark Week is back. Yes, Shark Week is underway at the Discovery Channel. Man, it's been so good this year.
1: How good is it?
0: Well, it's so good. I've already signed up to follow a couple of the sharks on OnlyFins.
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15: Your 27 News storm track weather is on 99.3 The Eagle.
16: Highs today warm into the lower to middle 80s. We'll have mostly sunny sky, but you'll feel the effects of that drier air in place. High today of 82 degrees will feel like 82 degrees. With a breezy north wind gusting as high as 30 miles per hour, a bit warmer for your Sunday. I'm 27 News storm track meteorologist Eli Millard.
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1: Take Flight Weekend, the greatest hits from one of the greatest American groups, The Long Run. Title track from their album of the same name. Another terrific tune from Don and Glenn, Don Henley and the late, great Glenn Frey. The Long Run, a tribute to the Stax Records, Memphis Rhythm and Blues sound. I'm Jim Zippo, and the Eagles will take flight again coming up and all weekend long.
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chillax. Or relax. I'm here. Hi, Jim Zippo. Saturday, it's already August 1st. Wow, what the heck happened to July? Well, it's in my rearview mirror right now. Here's Debbie Harry.

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0: As our Eagles take flight weekend, the greatest hits and deep cuts from one of the greatest American groups. An early one, Witchy Woman, from their self-titled 70s album, written by guitarist Bernie Leadon. 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

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I'll be there for you, Larry, the cable guy. Yeah, Larry, the cable guy, needs us to be there for him. He had to be hospitalized last week. He was diagnosed with appendicitis by his physician, Bob the doctor guy. That's what I heard. 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

0: Jimmy Buffett providing refreshments in rock and roll heaven these days. Hi, Jim Zippo. A major upgrade for Harry. Yeah, the UK's royal family has said that on Prince Harry's next visit, he'll be staying at Buckingham Palace. On most of his other recent visits, he spends most of his time in the Royal Doghouse. Heck, even that's like a mini palace. You know, caviar, milk bones, and champagne in the dog bowl.
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12: A better life with Dr. Sanjay Gupta.
13: There are lots of things you can measure to get an idea of how healthy you are at any given moment. Temperature, heart rate, blood pressure, just to name a few. But how about how healthy you will be and how long you're likely to live? According to a new study out of the University at Buffalo, two simple strength tests are pretty accurate at predicting longevity in older women. One is hand grip strength, and the other is how quickly people can stand up from a seated position without using their arms. By the way, I remember interviewing former President Jimmy Carter when he was quite old and being really impressed how he just popped out of the chair without using his arms. Not a lot of older people can actually do that. But I think the message here is that maintaining strength as you age is going to help you perform everyday activities, but also help you avoid injury and stay independent. I'm Dr. Sanjay Gupta, helping you live a better life.
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15: Highs today warm into the lower to middle 80s. We'll have mostly sunny sky, but you'll feel the effects of that drier air in place. High today of 82 degrees will feel like 82 degrees. We'll have a breezy north wind gusting as high as 30 miles per hour. A bit warmer for your Sunday. I'm 27 News storm track meteorologist Eli Millard.
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0: It's our Eagles. Take Flight Weekend. New Kid in Town. The first single released from their album, Hotel California. Kind of a legendary album. Written by Glenn, Don, and JD with one of the best lines ever. They'll never forget you till somebody else comes along. I'm Jim Zippo, and the Eagles will take flight again shortly all weekend long.
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Thanks, Rick. Hi, I'm Jim Zippo, another working class dog. It's Saturday. Wow, August 1st, along with the late, great Jim Croce.

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0: It's our Eagles Take Flight Weekend, the greatest hits of one of the greatest American groups. And right there at the very beginning of the band, Take It Easy, written mostly by Jackson Browne and finished by Glenn Frey. The first cut on their debut album, simply titled The Eagles. I'm Jim Zippo, and the Eagles are going to take flight again shortly and all weekend long here. 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

Lovely Katrina and the Waves, lead singer Katrina Laskanich. 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

0: Roxette thinks it must have been love. Either that or a really hard case of being in like. I'm Jim Zippo. Hey, here's a fast and easy way to instantly beef up your resume. Under the qualifications on the resume, put down Olympic hopeful. Sure, you're an Olympic hopeful. There's no special form to fill out or anything, and if they ask you to elaborate during the job interview, just tell them, well, now I'm just waiting for the phone to ring.
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16: Highs today warm into the lower to middle 80s. We'll have mostly sunny sky, but you'll feel the effects of that drier air in place. High today of 82 degrees will feel like 82 degrees. We'll have a breezy north wind gusting as high as 30 miles per hour. A bit warmer for your Sunday. I'm 27 News Storm Track Meteorologist Eli Millard.
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0: It's our Eagles Take Flight Weekend, Life in a Fast Lane, written by Joe Walsh, Glenn Frey, and Don Henley from the album Hotel California, Life in the Fast Lane, not to be confused with Life on the Fast Lane, where you got to have really good car dodging skills. I'm Jim Zippo, and more Eagles coming up.
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Hey, there you are. I've been looking for you. Hi, Jim Zippo. It's Saturday, August 1st. Not only do we have the best music on the planet on the radio, but I have full access to the station's snack room. I might find something laying around there. I might get lucky. You never know.

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0: It's our Eagles Take Flight Weekend. The greatest hits from one of the greatest American groups. Peaceful Easy Feeling, written by a guy named Jack Tempchin, who played at coffee shops around San Diego. The guys popped in for a cup of coffee, and they heard him playing. They said, "Hey, Jack, you got any tunes you're not using? We just formed our band 8 days ago. We need some music." Jack played Peaceful Easy Feeling for them. They grabbed it, and the rest is rock and roll Eagles history. I'm Jim Zippo, and the Eagles are going to take flight again shortly and all weekend long.
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0: Losing My Religion. That's R.E.M. What do those letters mean, by the way? R.E.M. Really excellent music. All right, I just made that up. Really actually stands for Rapid Eye Movement.
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0: Farner, cold as ice. It's where I set the thermostat, no matter what room I'm in. Hi, I'm Jim Zippo. Boy, I tell you, August is here now. It's August 1st today. August, the hottest month of the year, and summer, and all this sweat heat. The other day, it was so hot. How hot was it? Well, thank me for asking. It was so hot, my garlic took its cloves off.
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7: Highs today warm into the lower to middle 80s. We'll have mostly sunny sky, but you'll feel the effects of that drier air in place. High today of 82 degrees will feel like 82 degrees. With a breezy north wind gusting as high as 30 miles per hour, a bit warmer for your Sunday. I'm 27 News Storm Track meteorologist Eli Millard.
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0: makes our Eagles take flight weekend. I can't tell you why on their album, The Long Run. Written and sung by Timothy B. Schmidt. Along with Glenn Frey and Don Henley, they wanted a softer Al Green kind of R&B feel on the song, and Timothy nailed it. I'm Jim Zippo, and the Eagles will take flight again shortly and all weekend long.
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We will fulfill your musical fantasies. Meantime, Earth, Wind, and Fire.

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0: Eagles, Take Flight Weekend, Desperado, title two from that album, kind of a concept album, if you recall. This is John Summers. Now, lately I've had to get rid of a bunch of junk that I've saved for like 20 years of stuff, you know, old clothes and shirts, and just clear things out because I did some things, you know, improvements. So you always have to purge. But a lot of people, well, some people have too much stuff, according to the Department of Energy. 25% of people with two car garages do not have the room to even put one car inside of them. Just storing junk, you know? 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

0: Wilson Phillips and hold on, you know, for just one more day. I'm John Summers. Now, things are getting weird with technology. I don't have to tell you this. Do you believe in human-robot love? Oh, yeah. 1 in 10 Americans admit they've had a flirty and romantic conversation with an AI bot, according to new research. 11% of those polled admitted to, getting a little too romantic with an AI chatbot. You know, Claude, ChatGPT, whatever. Just strange things going on, man.
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12: Highs today warm into the lower to middle 80s. We'll have mostly sunny sky, but you'll feel the effects of that drier air in place. High today of 82 degrees will feel like 82 degrees. With a breezy north wind gusting as high as 30 miles per hour, a bit warmer for your Sunday. I'm 27 News storm track meteorologist Eli Millard.
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0: Eagles take flight weekend. Don Felder, Joe Walsh, man, oh man, what a team. It's too bad they kicked Don out of the band. Hotel California Eagles, and John Summers is my name. What's your favorite color? What's the world's favorite color? Well, people pick blue about a third of the time. The next preferred color, usually red or green, depending on the country, runs about 10 to 20 points behind blue. So blue's popular.
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0: Eagles Take Flight Weekend. Best of My Love, Love Ballad from the On the Border album. The Eagles and Dandy Don Henley. It's John Summers. And okay, so we all use a phone, the cell phone, a lot. Well, they say that your phone use is hurting your body. You know, your head and your neck gradually move forward, giving you bad posture. Well, who would have thunk it? Your shoulders become tight, making you tense. Your eyes get strained, and your eyesight can become damaged. And sitting with your phone, they say, might kill you. Oh, boy. Yeah, that would be great. When you're sitting down, instead of moving, your muscles aren't working. That's not a big deal once in a while. But when it's a habit, muscle loss is possible, can impact everything from cardiovascular health to how long you live. Oh, great. Another thing to worry about.
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0: Steven Tyler, Aerosmith, Just Dream On. What a classic song there. I'm John Summers, and okay, we've all done it. We've all found a piece of moldy cheese in the refrigerator, cut away the mold, and ate the rest of the cheese. It's okay, right? No, it's not. Not a good idea. The USDA says, toss it. This is especially true for soft cheeses, you know, like cream cheese or brie or ricotta cheese, which is commonly found in ravioli. Really good stuff, too.
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12: Highs today warm into the lower to middle 80s. We'll have mostly sunny sky, but you'll feel the effects of that drier air in place. High today of 82 degrees will feel like 82 degrees. With a breezy north wind gusting as high as 30 miles per hour, a bit warmer for your Sunday. I'm 27 News storm track meteorologist Eli Millard.
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0: Let's Take Flight Weekend. It is James Dean. James Dean. John Summers here now. Hey, more and more middle-aged women seem to be clubbing in the club in the early hours of the morning. Not only is it great exercise, they say, but yeah, you try dancing for hours without breaking a sweat. Women also report feeling alive, feeling energized, both at the time while they're doing it and afterwards, and participating in the rave lowered feelings of anxiety and depression. So, yeah, for whatever.
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Man, I'll tell you what, so many great tunes. I got one coming up for you next, right after ELO.

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0: Eagles Take Flight Weekend, Tequila Sunrise, and Glenn Frey singing it for you. I'm John Summers. Now, here's a good way to combine sports and chores. It's called extreme ironing. Well, yeah, it's a competitive sport known as EI. What? Extreme ironing consists of ironing clothing in different, unusually extreme situations like rock climbing or surfing or kayaking. I wonder who started this. Who thought of it?
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Martha Davis in the motel. 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

0: 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Jimmy Cliff doing the Johnny Nash, I Can See Clearly Now song just for you from the soundtrack of the movie Cool Runnings, man. 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
7: Highs today warm into the lower to middle 80s. We'll have mostly sunny sky, but you'll feel the effects of that drier air in place. High today of 82 degrees will feel like 82 degrees. With a breezy north wind gusting as high as 30 miles per hour, a bit warmer for your Sunday. I'm 27 News storm track meteorologist Eli Millard.
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0: Weekend, Don Henley singing Victim of Love from the Hotel California album. Hey, that rumbling feeling, you know, you get in your stomach whenever you're hungry. It's got a name. It's called wombling. It means, well, you need to feed your face as soon as possible.
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0: greatness of Randy Meisner. He co-wrote it. He sings it to Take It to the Limit. I'm John Summers. Now, parents, well, I'm just counting down the days, right? The kids will soon be going back to school. Now, the start dates vary across the country. 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

0: Steve Miller Band is called The Joker. Of course, you know, the toker, the midnight smoker. 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
8: Highs today warm into the lower to middle 80s. We'll have mostly sunny sky, but you'll feel the effects of that drier air in place. High today of 82 degrees will feel like 82 degrees. We'll have a breezy north wind gusting as high as 30 miles per hour. A bit warmer for your Sunday. I'm 27 News storm track meteorologist Eli Millard.
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0: Eagles Take Flight Weekend in the City. It is primarily a Joe Walsh song there, obviously, but Eagles get the credit. This is John Summers, and they say people who know, scientists, people with big brains, wear the most expensive clothes that you can afford. Now, people whose clothes make them look richer are automatically judged to be more competent in terms of psychological research. Something to think about, maybe?
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John Summers here, and boy, stick around. We have an Eagles Take Flight weekend, like in full effect. So, that's next after Rockin' Rod, and tonight's the night.

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It's the Eagles Take Flight Weekend. 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

0: Eagles Take Flight Weekend. And Don Henley with hitting those high notes there. And one of these nights, they're attempt at disco, actually. It worked out pretty well. More on the way. By the way, this is John Summers, and how about some good news? It turns out that marriages get better the longer the couple stays together. Yeah, the first few years of marriage have conflicts, you know, but that eventually changes, they say, according to research at UC Berkeley. Now, in time, it is humor, friendly teasing, jokes, silliness, all that. They all increase while the bickering and criticisms decline, interestingly enough.
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0: Cardigan's Love Fool, name of the song. All right, so you got to start cloud watching, according to the University of Michigan. They say it'll make you feel better. Yeah, taking a one-minute break to kind of gaze at the pretty clouds sharpens focus for up to 2 hours. Apparently, the clouds, they stimulate a brain region that helps you concentrate, even under pressure. Clouds. Who knew?
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15: Highs today warm into the lower to middle 80s. We'll have mostly sunny sky, but you'll feel the effects of that drier air in place. High today of 82 degrees will feel like 82 degrees. We'll have a breezy north wind gusting as high as 30 miles per hour. A bit warmer for your Sunday. I'm 27 News storm track meteorologist Eli Millard.
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0: Eagles Take Flight Weekend. Yeah, what a story song. Lion Eyes, of course, Eagles. And my name is John Summers. Over a fifth of Americans have broken up with somebody due to their wife or husband. Annoying sleeping habits did it. 17% of adults in a committed relationship have ended it solely due to their ex's disruptive nighttime habits. You know, snoring, moving around, stealing the blankets, you know.
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